0: Listen to me. If something should happen, don't you be afraid.
1: I won't. I promise. Shall I sign off now?
0: You can help us most if you will be brave and keep faith.
1: I will.
0: It's finished. Transfer it to playback.

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0: Well, not really allowed to do one more tune, but maybe if I do one more tune, but asked to move on. 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Where are they gone? 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He said I could do something small, something finish up. Okay, one more tune for these people right here.
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Check it out. I was sold when I was 10 years old. First time I heard Roxanne at UTFO. In them days, kids rock K-Ways, and I was making pause tapes of the hip-hop, the radio play. Now, fast forward 6 years away, I was a rock him disciple with the cameo fade. Two decks and lay away, waiting to get paid. It was cheaper to turn a piece of paper to rhyme page. Getting giddy watching rap videos, trying hard not to miss any artists on Arsenio. I studied rappers I had come to respect, and mumble KRS verses under my breath, and my talent came to surface on my mic and my text. I rocked some house parties, dog. I was nervous to death, determined to get better. It burned in my chest, a strong heart under pressure, most certainly.

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1: 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We just heard from Dill Records recording artist the Tantra Monsters. Those three nifty tunes were Beans and Rice, Working Man, and Traffic. Check them out. Check them out. The Tantra Monsters. Get their CD release on Dill Records. Now meet the Rudiments. Here's two songs, Treadmill and Two Joints. Hey, you got a light?
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B7 Irratia. 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Do you guys know who I'm talking to? Those of you who go out and stay out all night and have the respect us to be home when you get there. But let me tell you something, the sisters are not going for that no more. Cause we realize two things, that you aren't doing anything for us. From now on, we're gonna use what we got to get what we want.

0: 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Like, you, in order to come up with the theories they come up with, there has to be a very creative mind.
1: You have to dive into areas where you really don't know anything.
0: Yeah.

0: those are the exciting things. And the great thing about science, in my opinion, is that when you're wrong about things, it's almost better than being right, because it just forces you to have to keep looking. And
1: yeah, and also in that wrong thinking is a myriad of other discoveries waiting to happen, because you're going down a path.

0: 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Bit of an old
1: one.
0: Actual fact, it's the first song we ever wrote, this one.
1: Calm down, Bermondsey. This one goes out for Oris, Oris, Oris, Oris, fucking Cutler, Cutler, Cutler, Cutler.
2: Walking down the street.

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0: The new number two.
1: Who is number one?
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1: 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I am a free man.

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1: 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Your kiss was death. The name Delilah will be an everlasting curse on the lips of men.
2: I realize now how much she is just like the others.

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I was on the ground, but looking straight into the sun. But the sun went down and I couldn't find another one for a while.

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He was out of his mind and I was way out of mine. 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
0: I'm playing break beats and stuff, and this is hip hop. 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